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mountains divides, in the moment it is overheard. It forks down to the bards, one entering the memory of the hearer and the past. The other continuing on through the air, disturbing molecule after molecule on its way into its

But imagine this sentence has always been dupal from the wellspring inside our gentle loudspeaker. Just phase cancelled, half a cycle apart, and hence quite in by silence. Server, shift this phase and bring into being the audible stream which releases its twin to travel on, heading onward for the next well-placed.

throw yourself in front of a rapidly approaching sentence, the chances are that you will survive.

imagine a world without an acoustic catastrophe, where there was no limit to the vibrational frequencies. The information content would be infinite. Signals superimposed on signals. Do you remember the vertical air shafts that runs through Borges' library of buildings? You could get rid of the books and just leave the ventilation.

cannot imagine this sentence has always been duple from the wellspring inside our gentle loudspeaker. Just phase cancelled, half a cycle apart, and hence quite hidden by silence. Server, shift this phase and bring into being the audible stream which releases its twin to travel on, heading onward for the next well.

side that bars both directions. If you throw yourself in front of a rapidly approaching

listen to all its consequences. This news which will appear to many persons, but is unexpected. Pulsations of the air, once set in motion by the human voice, cease not to exist with the sounds to which they respond. The motions that express on the part of with all that is worthless and

imagine a world without an acoustic catastrophe, where there was no limit to the vibrational frequencies. The information content would be infinite. Signals superimposed on signals. Do you remember the vertical air shafts that runs through Borges' library of buildings?

sentence divides. In a moment, it is overheard. It forks down to the bards, one entering the memory of the hearer and the past. The other continuing on through the air, disturbing molecule after molecule on its way into

But imagine this sentence has always been duple from the wellspring inside our gentle loudspeaker. Just phase cancelled, half a cycle apart, and hence quite hidden by silence. Encounters server shift this phase and bring into being the audible stream which releases its twin to travel on heading out for the next well.

throw yourself in front of a rapidly approaching sentence, the chances are that you will survive.

Imagine a world without an acoustic catastrophe, where there was no limit to the vibrational frequencies. The information content would be infinite. Signals superimposed on signals. Do you remember the vertical air shafts that runs through Borges' library of buildings? You could get rid of the books and just leave the ventilation shafts. Yes.

Landela Galuzumana senza ngakhona ushaka udingane kampande ucetshwayo kanti mizulu babezi inkosaza nesezulu labo nomkhulwane unomhoyi ujaji oyemaya oshun siyathokoza kimi nonke zindlondlo makhosi amakhulu.

distance divides, in the moment it is overheard. It forks down two paths, one entering the memory of the hearer and the past. The other continuing on through the air, disturbing molecule after molecule on its way into its

imagine this sentence has always been dupal from the wellspring inside our gentle loudspeaker. Just phase cancelled, half a cycle apart, and hence quite hidden. Travel on, heading out for the next well.

dark side that marks both directions. If you throw yourself in front of a rapidly approaching sentence, the chances.

lesson through all its consequences, its misuse, which will appear to many persons, most unexpected. Pulsations of the air, once set in motion by the human voice, cease not to exist with the sounds which they imply. The motions that it creates on the particles of one portion of our atmosphere are communicated to constantly increasing numbers. Thus considered, what a strange chaos is this wide atmosphere we breathe, every atom impressed with good and with ill, retains at once the motions which philosophers and sages have imparted to it, mixed and combined in 10,000 ways with all that is worthless and base. Charles Babbage, the Ninth Bridgewater Treatise, a fragment.

imagine a world without an acoustic catastrophe, where there was no limit to the vibrational frequencies. The information content would be infinite. Signals superimposed on signals. Do you remember the vertical air shafts that runs through Borges' library of buildings?

Mina, Galuzumana, Senza Kakona, Shaka, Dinga, Negapan, Zetra, Katimizun, Babesi, Costanzanes, Ulula, Unum Kulane, Unum Hoi, Uchachi, Oyemaya, Oshun, Setogosa, Gininonkes, Don Romacosamacu.

mountains divides. In the moment it is overheard, it forks down to the bards, one entering the memory of the hearer and the past. The other continuing on through the air, disturbing molecule after molecule on its way into its

imagine this sentence has always been dupal from the wellspring inside our gentle loudspeaker. Just phase cancelled, half a cycle apart, and hence quite hidden by silence. Encounters server shift this phase and bring into being the audible stream which releases its twin to travel on heading or out for the next well place.

side that bars both directions. If you throw yourself in front of a rapidly approaching

traced through all its consequences, its views which will appear to many persons, but was unexpected. The pulsations of the air, once set in motion by the human voice, ceased not to exist with the sounds to which they respond. The motions that have been placed on the particles of one portion our atmosphere are communicated to constantly increasing numbers. Thus considered, what a strange chaos is this wide atmosphere we breathe, every atom impressed with good and with ill. Retains at once the motions which philosophers and sages have imparted to it, combined in 10,000 ways with all that is worthless and base. Yeah, itself is one vast library on whose pages are half read. Charles Babbage, the Ninth Bridgewater Treatise, a fragment.

sentence divides, in the moment it is overheard. It forks down to the bards, one entering the memory of the hearer and the past. The other continuing on through the air, disturbing molecule after molecule on its way.

imagine this sentence has always been duple from the wellspring inside our gentle loudspeaker. Just phase cancelled, half a cycle apart, and hence quite hidden by silence. Server, shift this phase and bring into being the audible stream which releases its twin to travel on, heading onward for the next well place.

Imagine a world without an acoustic catastrophe, where there was no limit to the vibrational frequencies. The information content would be